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0: Rock of Virginia, 96.3 ROV. Back to the moolah again tomorrow for your Friday. Every hour chances between 9 and 5 to make some problems, if not go away, how about simmer down, right? Maybe you can't knock out all the bills. Maybe you're, you know, you got a couple of $1,000 in. Well, you've got $1,000 to get started here. And this money is yours every hour, starting at 9 a.m. right through 5 p.m. And we still have just over a week left. It all wraps up next Friday as we will launch into Memorial Day weekend.
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96.3 ROV is the Rock of Virginia. Tomorrow, we will celebrate Chris Novoselic's birthday from Nirvana. Kind of the member who really just didn't stand out all that much. He kind of did his own thing. He's a great producer. Had a couple of side projects. If you look him up on the iHeartRadio app, you'll find his music. It's Outfield.

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Kunduf Heating and Air's flashback series brings this show to you, and we take you there. 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
1: What did you think the other night?
0: 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Some people think Vince was fantastic. Others are like, oh my gosh. I mean, it was done in a different way. And his singing style is different now because of having the stroke, which paralyzed half of his body. But he's back.

0: He's been retrained to vocally sing. What you saw on American Idol is not a good judge of what you're going to see on stage this summer. I can tell you that right now. But I thought they did a great job. You can be the judge. See that? See Shinedown, their performance right there on my Big Rig blog from this past Monday night.
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26: 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I don't know what it is about All Along the Watchtower from Jimi Hendrix, just the intro of it all. It's just the drum setup of it. I always loved it when I was a kid trying to play a drum. Just being nasty, a hell of a way to launch into a song, man.

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Next weekend, we are going to shred it up because it's going to be the Memorial Day 500 that'll start on Saturday morning. I'm going to give you the full rundown here on how this works and how you can help us as we continue to build it out here. 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
1: The Memorial Day 500 is always an amazing time because it's the biggest rock songs of all time. 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But we get it started 6 a.m. next Saturday morning. All right. It'll be Memorial Day weekend. We will be remembering those who gave the ultimate sacrifice for the freedoms that we enjoy. Yes, even yelling at each other on social media, finding absolutely no solutions. Yes, that's one of the many. But we will surround the weekend with the greatest rock and roll ever made. The Memorial Day 500 next weekend is happening right here.
2: You don't know us yet, but you will. 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
3: A couple days ago, a Delta flight didn't make contact with the air traffic control in Greece when it was flying over Greece. 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

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From 81's Moving Pictures to 1997, Third Eye Blind. 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
1: Getting away and having some fun with Lynyrd Skynyrd and Foreigner. 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
1: 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If you love to cruise as much as I do and you want a really chill band cruise, try going on Sublime's cruise, Reef Madness, in November. 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Santeria is on for your Thursday night with a big rig.

96.3 ROV is the Rock of Virginia. Getting ready for another day of lean, mean, green tomorrow. Those great cash chances. What you need to know. Two songs away from right.

0: 96.3 ROV rocks. Starting off a Friday morning, $1,000 richer when you've got some bills that have been nagging you, hanging on your back, or you've been trying to finish off like a surprise family vacation, and you just haven't had the money, and you just don't know where it's coming from. And all of a sudden, now you got it. 9 a.m. through 5 p.m. Every hour, keywords that go only to one place. That is our website. Once they're in, then all you have to do is watch your cell phone at the end of the hour for that magic callback. And if it comes to your phone, you just got to get it.
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This is 96.3 ROV. Unfortunately, Ozzy's company dealing with a little issue. $250,000 loan. Yeah. One that Jack Osborne took out on behalf of the company. It went default last year, so now they're trying to figure out how to fix this mess. Seems like a lot of it revolved around his father's health and everything that went wrong there. Yeah. It's Mama, I'm Coming Home.

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So we have tickets for you to check out the next Hill City Howlers showdown at Bank of the James Stadium. 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

0: This is 96.3 ROV. What the Dumb of the Day, part two. So you see this knucklehead in Florida who allegedly swallowed a pair of Tiffany earrings. I can only imagine what these things must have cost. Yeah, he swallowed them. They arrested him, took him to the police station, did the x-ray, saw the diamond rings in the x-ray. So he sat in custody for, get this, 2 weeks before he was able to pass the diamonds. 2 weeks! Now, he looks to represent himself in court. He decided, you know what? The plea deal, you guys, no. I'm going full bore on this. So he's rejected the plea deal offered by the prosecution. And if he's found guilty, he will spend 30 years in jail. Oh, and you're like, well, geez, that's rough. He's not a first-time offender. He's a habitual offender. This is what gets me about things, right? You just keep letting them go out there, and it gradually gets worse and worse and worse, and you're like, oh, come on. They deserve another chance. I sometimes I don't even know what I'm doing. Like, maybe I should just start breaking the law, too, because it really doesn't seem like anybody gets any kind of punishment anymore. It just doesn't.
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18: 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If you like taking the money and running, well, chances are you've been to jail once or twice, or you hang out with us when the money starts again tomorrow morning with the first keyword at 9 a.m., because chances are you're going to need some bail money.

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Memorial Day weekend means a weekend of the greatest rock and roll ever made, thanks to you, and remembering those who paid the ultimate sacrifice for the freedoms and the rock that we roll today, man. It is Green Day and all the deets you need in just 7 minutes.

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1: We are so ready for the Memorial Day 500 next weekend. It's going to kick off at 6 a.m. on Saturday morning, and it'll run Saturday, Sunday, and Monday. Just hang with us all day. You'll enjoy. We'll dive in. We'll walk you through it number by number. Some songs are going to blow your mind. I love the numbers from 500 down to about 340 because you really get to hear some wild one-hit wonders. And when I say that, yeah, it was one song from a band, but it was a huge hit, and you've probably forgotten about it. It's such a fun weekend. Make sure you have the app with you wherever you're going for Memorial Day weekend, and your soundtrack will be on point.
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96.3 ROV. Def Leppard talking about a new album, and the newest song that they did is the fastest they've ever written and recorded a song in their history. Think about how long those guys have been at it. Take a look back through my Big Rig Rock reports all this week. Just some great stories and some rock and roll brain food to keep you in the know with what's really going on in the world of rock and roll.

0: 96.3 ROV is the Rock of Virginia. Jack Blades from Night Ranger, who, well, of course, doesn't sing lead on that one. Kelly Key does. But Jack was always unique because I didn't realize that his dad, back in the day, was building golf courses. That was like his dad's thing. And Jack had the builder's want in him. He didn't do golf courses. But the first time I ever met him and was doing an interview with him, he and his wife at the time were busy building their dream home. So in the middle of this interview, he kept getting calls like every 5 minutes, and it was questions. And he's like, I'm so sorry. Because back then, we didn't have cell phones yet. This is like just about 1986. They existed, but backstage at the show, he had to keep walking into the production office and getting on the phone. So somewhere, somehow, I have that interview. I'm going to go back to all those teenage interviews I did, try and piece them together and put them up on the net, because there's just some really funny stuff. I mean, I was like 16 years old interviewing rock stars, man. How much do you think I knew?
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15: 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It is going to be a minute before we see Linkin Park come back to the States. I hate to give you that bad news, and I know you're really excited to see him. A lot of people are. So do I. I want to see him with Emily on front, man. I'm tired of watching YouTube videos, but we don't have anything close. Not even close yet. But when I do, I'll let you know in my big rig rock report.

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1: Cash contest is back on this Friday. 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
9: 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We have graduations going on right now. Summer vacations right around the corner. How you doing on money? Need some help? We can definitely help out. Our cash contest is back on this Friday. Your first keyword for $1,000 is coming up later on this morning.

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1: Well, just like the mob, just when the Eagles thought they could get away from Sphere in Las Vegas, they get pulled back in. 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
1: Our friends at Wallet Hub have ranked the best places to start a career in 2026. They also have listed the worst places to start a career. New York City is the worst. Bridgeport, Connecticut, number two, worst. Detroit, Michigan, number three, worst. But the top five best cities to start a career, according to Wallet Hub in 2026, Miami, Tampa, Austin, Orlando, and number one on their list is Atlanta, Georgia.
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1: Rocking out some ZZ Top on your Friday morning. It's the Red Eye Rock Lounge radio show. It's Doc Reno here. This is an annual list of America's favorite cereal brands. So I'm going to give you the top five here. Let's see if your favorite cereal is on this list. At number five, Honey Bunches of Oats. Would I scare you if I told you I've never heard of Honey Bunches of Oats? Never. Number four, Cinnamon Toast Crunch. Three, Trix. I've heard of Trix. Two, tied for second, Rice Krispies and Cheerios, tied for second place. And the most popular cereal in the U.S., it's Fruit Loops.
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1: It's now known as the Great Wiener Heist. 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
1: In a classic case of so stupid you can't make it up but true today, I want to tell you about the story that's now known as the Great Wiener Heist. Two suspects sneak onto the campus of University High School in Orange City, Florida, about 1 o'clock in the morning a week ago, slipped through an unlocked door, got away with approximately 100 hot dogs. They also stole some ice cream. That's quite the diet.
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12: 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Talk about a great way to kick off the weekend. The cash contest is back today on this Friday. $1,000 keywords are back. And your first chance to win some money is coming up

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1: Talk about a weird story. Federal prosecutors say a 73-year-old Florida veteran is looking at 10 years in prison now for faking blindness for several years so that he could collect money. $245,000 in VA benefits.

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1: The video is all over online about what happened at this football game in Fort Myers, Florida. Fort Myers' mother arrested after allegedly running into the field or onto the field at a youth football game during an on-field brawl and kicking a 13-year-old player from the opposing team while he was on the ground. Now, people asked her, why did you do that? And she said, the kid hit me first.
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6: Hello, I'm Robert Smigel. 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
1: Hey, if you're a dog owner, you'll appreciate this. 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And sometimes it's like a big game. 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
1: Next time you're at a music festival, know that your pee could actually help save the environment. Let me explain. A startup in England is turning festival pee into fertilizer. Somehow they came up with a process that takes all the nutrients from urine collected at music festivals and turned it into an odor-free fertilizer. And now a new forest of over 4,500 native trees in Wales is being grown with that exact fertilizer. Unbelievable.
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1: Great way to kick off the weekend, winning some cash today in our cash contest. 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
1: All right, my friend, let's talk about working the job right now, since a lot of people that are listening are working the job or waking up to go work the job. A new federal survey shows worker satisfaction is plummeting in the U.S. The survey by the New York Federal Reserve says that basically only 10% of U.S. workers feel they are able to find other jobs and better jobs.
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1: Well, if you're a sports fan, you know that the NFL released their schedule officially last night, right? And this past week, we had some big-time college football games announced, like what times these games were going to actually happen. And ESPN announced the first 2 weeks of the college football season, where would they be for college game day. On September 5th, they'll be in Baton Rouge, Louisiana. Clemson, LSU are playing each other. And then the following week, on the 12th, they'll be in Austin, Texas. Ohio State comes to town to play the Texas Longhorns on the 12th.
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1: You know, financially, if you ever want to be set for life, get on a TV sitcom, have it be shown in reruns, and just sit back and count the cash. 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
1: Great way to kick off the weekend. Winning some money on this Friday. That's right, the cash contest is back. Your first chance at $1,000 is coming up later on this morning.

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0: 96.3 ROV, the Rock of Virginia. Go ahead, blurt that F word out. You've worked hard all week to reach Friday. Yes. What'd you think I was going to say? Now, good morning, everybody. It's Pat Lynch. We have made it to Friday. Thank goodness, weekend dead ahead. Ready to proceed this morning. Get on with things. Bring on the weekend, right? So good morning to you. Some offbeat news to share as we set off on our adventure today. Some things to inform you about that you might be interested in winning, most namely cash. That'd be pretty sweet, a grand in your hand just in time for the weekend. More on that in just a bit.
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0: 96.3 ROV rocks. What's going on? I'm Pat Lynch, a little Tom Petty on a Friday morning. Love it. Technically solo Tom Petty. Yeah, the there's a handful of albums. It's just Tom Petty. And then, of course, the rest of the catalog, pretty much Tom Petty and the Heartbreakers. Speaking of the Tom Petty and the Heartbreakers, Mike Campbell, longtime member of the Heartbreakers, he co-wrote a lot of Tom Petty and the Heartbreakers' biggest tunes. He's got the band The Dirty Knobs, which have a new album coming out on June 12th. It's called Mission of Mercy, if you're interested in putting your earballs on that.
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0: Rock of Virginia, 96.3 ROV. So NFL fans, did you get a chance to digest and analyze your team's regular season schedule now that you have the full slate of games, all 17? Yet last night, two-hour special on ESPN and NFL Network. They blew it up big time, and I couldn't do it for 2 hours. As much as I love football, I'm like, you know what? I'm going to go watch The Office or something. I kid. I went to bed. I do this show, so I go to bed fairly early. But I do like that the league has continued with their trend of backloading division games towards the end of the season, games that potentially will have playoff implications. Love that.
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9: 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So today is May 15th. It's also Friday. Good chance that you're getting paid today, right? 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

0: 96.3 ROV, The Rock of Virginia. I'm sure you know by now, the Rolling Stones have a new studio album coming out in July called Foreign Tongues. They have verified there will be no live shows this year in support of that. That doesn't mean there won't be next year. In fact, I pretty much bet you could, you know, well, go on the poly markets. I'd bet, yes, there'll be Stone shows next year. You want to make a predictive bet? I'm sure that's available. Why not? You can bet on everything else. I did get to see the Stones in the last tour they did. You know, they did a smattering of shows around the country in stadiums. And it was the third time I get to see them. And every time I just, you know, sit there and I'm like, I don't know what to say. Have they made a deal with somebody somewhere to give them boundless energy? Because I certainly can get up there and run around like that for a couple hours.
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1: Hey, good morning. I'm Pat Lynch. Welcome to Friday. Weekend ahead. Fun stuff planned? Well, I hope so, because, you know, if not, that would mean you're in the 50% of Americans that say fun is currently missing from their lives. Now, you have to consider the source here. This is according to the State of Fun report that just came out by the research firm of Dave and Buster's. You have some fun at Dave and Buster's for sure. No, their poll found that 5,000 U.S. adults across the country, half of them feel they're experiencing a fun drought. Another 12% can't even remember when they last had a free day to just have fun. Remember when we were kids, we'd create our own fun, whether it was just burning ants with with a magnifying glass, or yeah, the old stick your finger in a light socket. That's always a jolt of good fun.
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0: 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So the 151st Preakness is tomorrow. Not from Pimlico, though, in Maryland. No. It's being renovated, so they've moved to Laurel Park in Laurel, Maryland. Boo. Why is Pat Lynch booing a horse race? Well, I'm booing because there won't be a Triple Crown winner, obviously, because Golden Tempo, the Derby winner, is not racing tomorrow. The favorite, by the way, in case you're curious, is Iron Honor. No, I'm booing because that means there's no infield access at the facility tomorrow. Extremely limited compared to Pimlico. And, you know, the craziness that was the party in the infield of the Preakness at Pimlico, a.k.a. the Freakness, that won't be happening. How are we going to go on without the race across the top of the portalettes as you're pelted with beer cans? Look up YouTube video on that one for some free entertainment.
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13: 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You going to get you $1,000 this morning? Come on now. Grand in your hand. Weekend's almost here. Little running around cash. Be a baller, man. Yeah, 9 o'clock, we'll get you the first keyword for Grand in Your Hand. 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Just continue doing what you're doing, rocking on the job. 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

0: 96.3 ROV rocks. What's going on in Pat Lynch? You know, as we approach the weekend, probably a good chance you're going to go grab a bite to eat somewhere, right? Sit down with the server and relax a bit. With that in mind, saw this and I thought I'd share. They talked to service industry folks, specifically wait staff, about things that we as customers will do sometimes, thinking we're helping out the servers and they would like us to know otherwise. When done, don't stack our plates on the table. Don't put utensils and napkins in the glasses. It says, don't take items off a tray. Are they talking about when they bring the food to the table? You don't grab it off the tray. Do you wait for them to set it? Okay. All right. Don't lift your glass for a refill. Says they don't like when we point at the menu. And then when we're done with the menu, just set it down. Don't hand it back. Why? He said, okay. All right. We hear you. We hear you. Yeah, I'm very guilty of a lot of this stuff.
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1: Hey, if you didn't see the season finale of American Idol earlier this week, you might want, even if you don't normally watch that show, go check it out on Hulu, at least the segment where Motley Crue performed with Carrie Underwood. That was one of the two songs they performed in a little bit of a medley. They did Home Sweet Home and Kickstart My Heart. Vince Neil taking a bit of a browbeating in the social platforms. They're like, yeah, well, Vince was having a hard time keeping up with Carrie in the crew performance. I'm going to cut him a little bit of slack. I didn't really think there was any glaring insufficiencies. By the way, Shinedown also performed on that episode. So they, as always, you know, dialed in.
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1: My name's Pat Lynch. Good morning. So, you know, we're closing in on summertime. So this really doesn't surprise me. There appears to be a very sudden explosion of renewed interest in the hacky sack. Gen Z, what's old is new again. And that's fine, man. I love seeing the younger generation discover stuff that a lot of us grew up with as part of our pop culture day-to-days. The trend appears to have exploded really, especially over the last few weeks, notably in the Northeast. Even like the preppy athletes are embracing what used to be kind of, you know, stigmatized as a 90s stoner pastime. Demand has gotten so intense that stores are reportedly selling out of hacky sacks. Unreal, man. Love it.
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I know we're just into the 9 o'clock hour, but that's the weekend ahead. And if you're like already mentally checked out and in weekend go mode, it's our secret, man. Just keep to a pure working while you rock on the job with us.

0: 96.3 ROV, the Rock of Virginia. Journey out on their Final Frontier tour. They rock Tampa tonight. Then it's off to Jacksonville, Columbia, South Carolina, Charlotte, and on it goes. And 40 more shows have been tagged on to the end of what's already been announced to bring it to an even 100 for this year. We got a lot of folks going, that's crazy. Look, don't be surprised by this. If you think back to when they were plotting this tour and laying the groundwork, they flat out said they believe once it's all said and done, it'll consist of 120 shows that will extend into 2027. So they're at 100 for this year. So, you know, I'm going to take them at their word and expect 20 more yet to be announced. So if they're not coming near where you're going to be, don't give up hope yet. Don't stop believing, Journey fans.
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1: So all of us have a handful of guilty pleasure bands, right? 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
1: Hey there, it's Pat Lynch. Good morning. So a little something to think about here. I would say consider the source, though, but it seems plausible. The story is crooks are now stealing people's fingerprints from doing the V pose with your fingers. Yeah. This coming from Chinese security experts. They say that the popular V finger gesture, when shown close to a high-res camera, can expose enough fingerprint detail that it can be copied and used to bypass biometric security. This according to the Chinese security expert Li Chang. Not that China would know anything about bypassing computer security. I'm just saying, consider the source. Maybe do some other pose, perhaps, if you're worried.
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All right, you got another crack at $1,000 coming up at 10 o'clock. Get that next keyword. 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I'm Pat Lynch. Have a great weekend. Keep it here all day and all weekend. We'll get back together on Monday. Be safe. We'll see you.

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Jukebox hero from Foreigner. Happy Friday, Fri-yay. It's Maria Melito. It is May 15th. It's No More Tears from Ozzy Osbourne.

0: 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Hey, we want you to see Leonard Skinner and Foreigner on their Double Trouble, Double Vision tour. 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All right, just go to livenation.com. 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

0: 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Once bitten, twice shy, from Great White. Which, you know, I think that so often. Like, if I do something once and I get bitten by it, you know, not literally, but figuratively, well, I hesitate to do it again. Once bitten, twice shy, Great White. Don't forget, we have another keyword coming your way, top of the hour. You got, because today it's a workday weekday, and you got 9 chances at winning $1,000, a grand in your hand.
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1: You Give Love a Bad Name from Bon Jovi. 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It's pretty cool. Here's Queen.

0: 96.3 ROV, the Rock of Virginia. Panama from Van Halen. 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

0: 96.3 ROV rocks. I remember you from Skid Row. Well, don't forget, we have more keywords for you today. We're going to go to 5 o'clock. And then it takes a break for the weekend. And then 9 a.m. Monday morning will be another keyword. But let's worry about today on Friday. Top of the hour, you'll get another keyword so you can win a grand in your hand.
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1: Well, it is a Friday Fri-yay. 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And next weekend, it's Memorial Day weekend. Here's Soundgarden.

0: 1063-ROV-ROCKS. 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Mine is Maria's Mutts and Stuff, and I have an all-new episode with Steve Sharippa. You know Steve, Blue Buds, The Sopranos. 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

Rock of Virginia, 96.3 ROV. Do you know what tomorrow is? It's National Pickle Day. I love pickles, but there's a new thing with smoothies and pickles. Have you heard about that? And I'll tell you all about it in just about 15 minutes.

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So the latest news from Jack Osborne about his dad, Ozzy's biopic, it's going to be out in 2028. Here's Alice Cooper.

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1: Thunderstruck from AC/DC. Well, we're giving you 9 chances at winning $1,000, a grand in your hand today. We started 9 o'clock this morning. We'll go to 5 o'clock, top of the hour. So I was reading that 4 in 10 Americans are not taking a summer vacation. And basically 52%, the majority, is because they can't afford it. So, you know, we feel bad about that and we want to help you out. So we're giving you 9 chances at winning $1,000 because that could be a nice vacation, right? For you and your family, you and your friends. So just listen for the keyword top of the hour, and as soon as you hear it, enter it on our website. I got the Foo Fighters coming up next.
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0: 96.3 ROV rocks. Any way you want it, from Journey. And I mentioned yesterday that they added 40 more shows to their itinerary, and tickets are now on sale. So if you win some money, $1,000, you could buy tickets to see Journey. How's that?
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0: no dark side in the moon, really. 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
1: This is 96.3 ROV. Brain Damage Eclipse from Pink Floyd. Well, the Royal Mint has now included Pink Floyd in coins. They're making a coin for Dark Side of the Moon. Collectibles, right? Well, that's pretty cool. Other bands, other British royalty who have had coins from the Royal Mint include David Bowie and Paul McCartney. It's Maria Melito, and I got the Scorpions coming up next.
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0: 93ROV, The Rock of Virginia. Owner of a Lonely Heart from Yes. So don't forget, you have chances to win $1,000, a grand in your hand up till 5 o'clock today. It'll rest for the weekend, and then it'll be back Monday morning, 9 a.m.
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1: Well, happy Friday, Fri-yay. I hope you're having a good one. And of course, you probably are because the weekend is ahead. 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

0: 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I'm Don Walker. Did you miss the keyword at the top of the hour? You know what I'm going to do. I'm going to give it to you up next. After we do, some Cheap Trick.
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0: 96.3 ROV, The Rock of Virginia, Motley Crue, Dr. Feelgood on your Friday afternoon. I'm Don Walker, and I was talking about this yesterday about how I didn't feel good. Well, now I'm full-blown, like, cold, flu, something. But you know what? I'm still here for you, and I still want you to win $1,000.
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0: Yes, you did.
5: 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Oh, my gosh.
0: I love that this helps out people. 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

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I'm Don Walker. 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

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I'm Don Walker. 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

0: next weekend. And we still have tickets where you can get passes to all the shows. Like, I know my dad is a full-time caregiver of my mom, who is late-stage Alzheimer's, and he doesn't get out much. So I'm taking him to 1964 on Sunday because he's a big Beatles fan, and he's never gotten to see them before. So it's a whole weekend of shows, and if you want to get in for free for all of them, we've got tickets right now. iHeartRadio app, go to the contest tab, and we'll see you out at Festival in the Park, baby! 96.3 ROV.
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I'm Don Walker, and a couple things. One, another keyword coming up right after this song. Your chance at $1,000 with grand in your hand. Also, if you were not aware, each weeknight at 6 p.m., I do mandatory Metallica. Three Metallica songs in a row. I call it a menage a trois of Metallica. So to prime the pump a little bit, here's Nothing Else Matters on 96.3 ROV.

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96.3 ROV, The Rock of Virginia. I'm Don Walker, and if you didn't know, ZZ Top is going to be at the Lynchburg Amphitheater along with Dwight Yoakam. You want to talk about a cool-ass show? That is dope. 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

0: Yep, it's Queen on 96.3 ROV, The Rock of Virginia. I'm Don Walker, and there was a thing I wanted to tell you about. 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
0: All right, Tracy, now that you've won $1,000, what are you going to do with the money?
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0: Oh, God, I know that. Because my oldest daughter is graduating high school this year. Lord have mercy. So extra dough could come in handy. So if you want to win, you need to know this word. Family. 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Okay? We do this Monday through Friday, 9 to 5, every single hour. It's grand in your hand, baby! 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

96.3 ROV, The Rock of Virginia. I'm Dal Walker. 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

0: 96.3 ROV, The Rock of Virginia. I'm Don Walker. It is Friday afternoon, and I'm about done with this week. I don't know about you, but let's go home.
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0: 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I'm Don Walker, and I just want to say I'm sorry if you hear me sniffling and hacking and stuff, because I started feeling it yesterday. Today, I feel like absolute dog do, so I apologize. But for today, I just wanted to get that in there, so if you hear me, you're not like, is he dying? Nope, not yet. I had a little tippity type on the clickety clack board. Aaron emailed me and said, hey, for all the Gen Xers, can we hear some White Zombie? Bada boom, bada bing. I love it. Aaron. And yes, it is spelled A-A-Ron, just for you people out there. So we're going to start it off. White Zombie, commercial-free drive at 5, brought to you by Martins and 96.3 ROV.
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0: 96.3 ROV, The Rock of Virginia. I'm Don Walker. It is Friday, and it is officially quitting time. But before we can make it officially the weekend, come on, everybody, sing along with me. You know the words by now.
1: Oh, what is the malted liquor? What gets you drunker quicker? What comes in bottles or in cans?
2: I
1: can't get enough of it.
2: Beer.
1: How we really love it.
2: Beer.
1: Makes me think I'm a man.
0: Hey, I'm a man.
1: I could kiss and hug it.
2: Beer.
1: But I'd rather chuck it.
2: Beer.
1: Got my belly out to here.
0: I got a big belly.
1: I could not refuse it.
2: Beer.
1: I could really

0: 12 pack with my dad.
1: Oh, not really.
2: That's my son, the drunken, manly stud. Okay. I'm proud to be his bud.
1: That's wonderful.
0: Here, have some pretzels.
2: No, I'll call it quits.
1: Don't do
2: Those
1: it.
2: Those things give me the schlitz.
3: Stop the mess. Drink with your family. Drink it with your friends. Drink till you're fat. Stomach distend.
1: Big belly.
3: Beer is liquid bread. It's good for you.
1: That is science.
3: We like to drink till we spew.
1: It's true.
3: Ooh. Who cares if we get fat?
1: You don't.
3: I'll drink to that. As we sing once.
1: Here we go now.
3: What is the malted liquor? What gets you drunker quicker? What comes in bottles or in cans?
4: Beer.
3: Can't get enough of it.
4: Beer.
3: And we really love it.
4: Beer.
3: Makes me think I'm a man.
1: I'm a boy.
3: I can kiss and hug it.
4: Beer.
3: But I'd rather chug it. Got my belly up to here. Golly, I adore it.
4: Beer.
3: Come on, damn it, pour it. Do it for me. Brew it for me. Feed it to me. Speed it.
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0: speeding tickets are the sole responsibility of the driver, not Don Walker.
1: Sir. I am so sorry, officer. It's just...
2: Yeah, do you know how fast you were going?
1: Well, yeah, but I was listening to...
2: Don't say it.
1: I was listening to Don...
2: Don Walker! I was listening to Don Walker!
1: That's it. You're going downtown.
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0: 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I'm Don Walker, and are you ready? One last time for the week.
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5: 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I use it. I have a little.
0: 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Okay, Tracy, you won $1,000. You said you're going to use it for your daughter's graduation. How are you feeling?
6: Oh, my God. I can't believe it. I'm, shaking right now. Awesome. Thank you again.
0: Oh, you are so welcome. All right, last one for this week. Where is my word? The word for this hour is easy. Fun. F-U-N. 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You go there. Mm-hmm. 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

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I'm Don Walker, and don't forget Monday morning, 6 a.m., our brand new morning show. Woody and Wilcox is starting, and you go.

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96.3 ROV, The Rock of Virginia. I'm Don Walker. I don't know what that was. I'm Don Walker. Don't forget, tonight is First Fridays. They always do two for May when they started off. So another one tonight on the border, Eagles tribute. I'll see you out there. It's going to be awesome.

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Oh, I love it. 96.3 ROV, The Rock of Virginia, Metallica, and Phantom Lord. Song number one in Mandatory Metallica. Today we did the peas. And if you're thinking about the wee-wee, you know what? Mind out of the gutter. Peas today. So we did Phantom Lord. Now number two, it's Poor Twisted Me. Mandatory Metallica, 96.3 ROV.

0: 96.3 ROV, The Rock of Virginia. Prince Charming from Metallica did All Peas today for your Friday. At Prince Charming, we had Poor Twisted Me and Phantom Lord. Three Metallica songs played. Why? Because it's mandatory Metallica. Okay? Do this every weeknight, 6 o'clock. I pick them. I'm Dom Walker. And that's all you need to know. Mandatory Metallica, weeknights, 6 on 96.3 ROV.
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96.3 ROV, the Rock of Virginia. I'm Don Walker. Don't forget, tonight is First Fridays. They always do this for the first month. They do two. So we did one on May 1st, and now it's tonight. On the Border, the Eagles Tribute Band is playing tonight, and they sound just like them. It is beautiful. Go down, hang out downtown Roanoke for First Fridays.

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Excited to hear this new Def Leppard music coming, especially the song they say could be the greatest work they've ever produced. And they did it in the shortest amount of time, both writing and recording, ever in the history of the band. So I know I'm like going, boy, that could go one of two ways. So I'm going to trust him for right now. Find out more on that and recap your whole week of Big Rig Rock Reports right on our website.

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1: I am really excited because a week from today, we will have fired off the Memorial Day weekend. We will be remembering those who gave all so we could have where we live in today, freedom. Regardless of the idiocy and the bickering on social media, just step away from that and enjoy yourself, your family. 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
5: A badminton team?
3: Yeah. That was not the champions in badminton. 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
1: It's a little weird for the Foo Fighters for the first time in their career to have an album come out. Very critically acclaimed and a really big deal. Not even make the Billboard Top 20 albums. So is it because they'd only really released one song, the title track? Because the other one, no one really paid attention to that one. Today's Song is what it was called. It was terrible. Or are people still disenfranchised because of his affair and a baby out of wedlock? It'll be interesting to see where this goes. It is Billy Idol.

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1: Rough week for the Aussie camp. Big rig, because they found out they had a $250,000 loan goal default. It was one that Jack took out on behalf of the company last year. So, yeah, it's a bit of a red flag, and it's a concern. But at the same time, with everything they had happening with Ozzy passing away last year, the farewell show, and really, honestly, just some bigger fish to fry. I'm not trying to make excuses, but I'm pretty sure that's where this went. Because, you know, when you lose a guy like that suddenly, unexpectedly, because, and I believe them, they are like, we didn't know it was going to happen like that. Not that fast. But he did. He got his one last show in. He always said that was the one thing keeping him alive. And after that, he didn't know what was going to happen.
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8: 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Let's go for a ride in the Nissan Armada Pro 4X. 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

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You, Lynyrd Skynyrd, and Foreigner slipping away together on a destination of your choosing with VIP passes from both bands. It is the real deal. How do you do this? Easy. If you're listening to me on the app right now, just tap contest, scroll to the contest, and then tap it.